0: man, if they'd just let me run things my way, this world would be a swinging place.
1: Yeah, Pops, what would you do?
0: The first thing I'd do is call a basement session.
1: Pops, you mean summit conference.
0: Man, I don't mean a UN kind of session. I mean a jam session.

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0: And there's King Oliver,
1: Count Basie,
0: and Duke Ellington,
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no such razzmatazz, 'cause it's a session where we jam the blues. 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

more than anybody. Does she have the kind of smile that can make me walk a mile? More than anybody. Does she have that certain way that makes me do and makes me say things I never did or said before? And do I love this girl divine?